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92.7 Coyote Country. It's Ryan with you on the road show, and it's time for the Be Kind Rewind. Today, we're looking back exactly 27 years. This was on top of the country charts in May of 1999, and you don't hear it on the radio very much anymore. 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

pimples. 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Tim McGraw on Please Remember Me, your Be Kind Rewind for a Thursday on 102.7 Coyote Country. Now, coming up here in just a few songs, sometime between now and 6 o'clock, I will call out the keyword one final time for ACM Lifting Lives Country on the Green at Topgolf. This is going to be a very good time. Riley Green and Lauren Elena, among others, are going to be there. Your chance to win just a few minutes away. Here's Blake Shelton. Stay country or die trying on Coyote.

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2: 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Road closures in Las Vegas include nightly I-15 lane restrictions and 215 beltway closures for construction, impacting travel near the Strip and airport. 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

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Want to send out a very big Coyote congratulations to Carrie, Dawn, Sarah, Sandy, Jerrica, and Brian. All winners from our 125K Coyote Cash giveaway. Will we do it again? Probably. Here's Ella Langley. She

0: Baseball is back. And DJs for PJs is stepping up to the plate. 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
2: 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Road closures in Las Vegas include nightly I-15 lane restrictions and 215 beltway closures for construction, impacting travel near the Strip and airport. 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

92.7 Coyote Country. If you find yourself downtown on a Friday night, look up. The Plaza Hotel doing fireworks every Friday again this summer. Good shows, too. Saw a couple of them last year. Kicks off on June 5th, runs through early September every Friday night, 9, 10 p.m. Here's Kane Brown.

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1027 Coyote Country is teaming up with the Las Vegas Aviators to throw the biggest pajama party in the city. It's called DJs for PJs, going down at the ballpark on the 21st. Now, here's the deal. We're trying to collect pajamas for local charities, so if you donate a pair, you're going to get a ticket for that night's game when they beat Albuquerque. More details on our website. I've been

A case of water may not seem like much until it's 112 degrees outside. 1027 Coyote Country and the Salvation Army are teaming up to help keep Southern Nevada safe and

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1: 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Road closures in Las Vegas include nightly I-15 lane restrictions and 215 beltway closures for construction, impacting travel near the Strip and airport. 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

Langley and Choosing Texas on 102.7 Coyote Country. My name's Ryan, and that is going to wrap things up for me and for the Roadshow today. Compliments, complaints, love letters, hate mail, easy to find. Ryan from 1981 on all the socials. Elena's up next. I'll leave you with Kenny. Enjoy your Thursday night. I'll

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2: Hey, Backstage Country. It's me, Elena. And this week's host is repping the great state of Arkansas. We're so happy she's here. Ashley McBride.
3: 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Yes, I am proud to be here with y'all, sharing some great stories behind my new album, including my latest hit, What If We Don't?
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0: It's Backstage Country. Ashley McBride is here having so much fun talking about all the things, including the new album, Wild. And Ashley, I got to tell you, like, so inspiring to watch you and your band. I mean, you guys have this incredible relationship that we love watching. You have them in the studio. You have them on the road.
1: Yes.
0: And it's just so fun. But, like, that band, I am curious what your guys's, like, group chats are like. Are they constantly going?
1: A lot of trivia.
0: Okay.
1: A lot of comedy.
0: Uh-huh.
1: A lot of looking up more comedy to laugh at. Just the other day, we had a rehearsal at my house, and the criteria for what songs we were going to play was you had to have heard it for the first time before you were allowed to drive a car.
0: Oh, I saw this. This is so fun. Wait, keep telling.
1: So we've got The Power of Love, Huey Lewis in the News. We've got some No Doubt, some stuff by The Killers, because I'm 10 years older than everybody in my band, 20 in some years, in some cases. Alison Krauss, Nickelback, Nickel Creek, Tom Petty, Alan Jackson. So we took all of these vastly different songs,
0: yeah,
1: and sat in my garage and played them super precisely. And like, we at home, we listen and we practice, because we only get, like, you know, 2 hours to run through these songs.
0: Yeah.
1: Because we don't have a lot of rehearsal time right now. And it's so much fun. Like, we all looked at Matt after, I don't remember which song it was. It might have been the one from by The Killers, When You Were Young. And we just all kind of stared at him for a minute. And he very rarely cracks more than just a small smile. Mm-hmm. And we said, is that all you do? Do you just sit at home and perfect guitar? And he said, sometimes I play Xbox. He's so humble, and he'll rip through a solo, and we're going, oh my God, on stage, and we look over, and Moose goes, huh. Like, worked. What Matt Helmkamp, I'm so glad I get to talk about this, what Matt Helmkamp does with a slide on his guitar on the album Wild, in Hand Me Downs, in Wild, what he is able to do with his guitar is every bit as much lyric as the lyrics we wrote on the page. Matt Helmkamp can make your guts hurt the way the phrase, even the hanger that it's hanging on, can pull at your guts. And that is a talent that some have a little bit of, and people like him and John Osborne and Charlie Worsham and Keith Urban, like, they have a lot of it. And lots of people can play fast, and lots of people can play clean. Not a lot of people can play your guts.
0: Yeah. Wait, I'm so glad you said that, because that explains, like, I can't even tell you how many times listening to this album, my body would, like, physically go, like, you know, like, you feel that.
1: Yes.
0: Because of the music.
1: And, like, and during Wild and Behind Bars, Wesley is playing piano, and he's full Schroeder. He's just bent over, his hair's in his face, and he's just playing, and it's incredible to watch. And Caleb Hooper on the bass, we just had rehearsal the other day, and he said, I went back and listened to the Behind Bars, and if you gave me that master recording right now and told me to learn that bass part, I'd be mad at you for making me learn that bass part. And I'm like, I know, dude, and you wrote it.
0: Yep.
1: That's the beauty of being great musicians, and being around them is just constantly learning and being surprised and figuring out how to step it up.
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it's Ashley McBride. 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

0: 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Road closures in Las Vegas include nightly I-15 lane restrictions and 215 beltway closures for construction, impacting travel near the Strip and airport. 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

0: It's Backstage Country. Ashley McBride is your host this week. I'm Elena. I'm having the best time talking about Wild, the new album that just came out. And we were all just so excited to hear that every single song was getting a video treatment.
1: Every single song.
0: You are part of writing all of these treatments.
1: Absolutely.
0: For the video. It is very much you all over it and in your life and your story, which just makes it even more exciting. But Ashley, you know, like, I think about that and I hear you telling your vision on things, and it's always so clear and so inspiring.
1: Thanks.
0: And then, you know, you have your projects like Lindyville that tells an incredible story, and you have Wild, which sounds so theatrical to me. Like, every time I hear it, I'm just like ready to see it on a stage or
1: yes.
0: something too, you know. And so I have to know, do you have like Broadway aspirations or Hollywood aspirations where you're ready to like write a movie, write a play, write something?
1: 100%. And it's yes. Does she want to write a book? Yes. Does she want to write a play? Yes.
0: Yeah.
1: A musical? Absolutely. Why not? A TV series? I'm your girl. Whether I'm behind the camera or in front of the camera, it doesn't matter. I love to create. I love to watch things become.
0: Yeah.
1: That
0: is
1: wild.
0: Are there any like scripts or anything that you're working on in that kind of respect?
1: I wrote a song years and years ago called, I feel like this word is a bad word now, but it was back in that time, it was called Gypsy Queen. Mm-hmm. And it was just a song about how the townspeople had frightened all the children in town to not go to a certain part of the woods by making up this big ghost story. So in that song, the me character, when it goes ahead and goes and says, there's nothing here to be afraid of. And then when she turns around to leave, she hears someone behind her say, it was me you were coming here to find, wasn't it? And there really is a spooky thing in the woods. But instead of it hurting her or her running to tell the townspeople,
0: yeah.
1: she decides to stay with the queen in the woods and become what she is. So I was like, I need to write a book
0: yeah.
1: about that.
0: Yeah.
1: I don't know what other term to put there because I hear that that's an offensive term, so I would never use that. We'll find a term for the queen in the woods. I think Lindyville should be.
0: Me too.
1: A musical or a series, like all the songs are already there.
0: Yes.
1: There's just no dialogue.
0: Like whenever I listen to it, especially when I first listened to it, I was like, oh, for sure she's going to announce like a show about this or like a
1: yeah.
0: you know, Broadway style situation.
1: Yeah. And I've always wanted a one-woman show on Broadway.
0: Oh, you would be so good at that.
1: Which
0: oh
1: would
0: God.
1: Be just kind of like sitting and having this conversation,
0: yes.
1: except
0: yes.
1: I would sing something from Music Man and something from Annie Get You Go. Like, I'm such a nerd for all things theater.
0: So you do love musical theater.
1: Absolutely.
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2: 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It's Elena, and we have got Ashley McBride right here as our host this week.
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0: It's Backstage Country. Ashley McBride is your host this week. I'm Elena. I'm having the best time talking about Wild, the new album that just came out. And now I know your mama Martha is like your biggest champion.
1: She is. You've
0: said that many times. What does she think about Wild?
1: She absolutely adores it, especially the track Wild. And she thanked me for making her, casting her so pretty.
0: In the video.
1: In the video. The woman that we cast is a very beautiful woman, and my mother is gorgeous.
0: Yeah, she is.
1: So I knew she needed to be cast that way. So she loves the videos. She loves little baby Ashley, little teenage Ashley. She loves the way this record sounds. Songs like Hand Me Downs can be hard.
0: Yeah.
1: Just like it was on the last record, just like with Learn to Lie, that can be hard.
0: Yeah.
1: She's never let songs that can be hard to face affect me. She's always been very good at being like, I'm glad you told me that that song was on the record before I heard it on the record.
0: Okay, yeah.
1: She accepts her responsibility for all of the wonderful things and all of the harder to accept things. So she's just a rock star.
0: That has to just really make your relationship incredible too, to be able to have those moments where the
1: to be able to look at somebody and go, I'm going to say something, and it's going to immediately hurt your feelings. And then for her response to be like, okay, and I will see you on the other side of that feeling.
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Stick around because we're going to share some new music you're going to love. 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

I'm Ashley McBride, your backstage country host this week, featuring cuts from my just-released Wild album. And coming up, the story behind another cut from the album, Bottle Tell

0: 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Road closures in Las Vegas include nightly I-15 lane restrictions and 215 beltway closures for construction, impacting travel near the Strip and airport. 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
1: It's Backstage Country. Ashley McBride is here with me this week as your host. I'm Elena. And you probably have been listening to her album Wild nonstop. And I already know a lot of people's favorite song is Bottle Tells Me So. So let's talk about it. Because this is a song that really illustrates how I took it, at least, you know, a really dark time in your life, but the beginning of a journey, you know, where you really turn things around and change your life. But it is so powerful, as most of these songs are. And you put that video with it, even more powerful. But were you writing this song at the time when you were in that space, or is this kind of more of a reflection during your sobriety journey?
2: When Terry Joe Box came over to the house to write with me and Shelley Fairchild, we call each other Sissy. And she said, Sissy, I've got a whole note in my phone of things, because we've been friends for over a decade, yeah, of things that we've said to each other. And I said, I'm going to throw a couple of these out. And she gets into the note and she says, Sissy, the bottle tells me so. And I said, how did we not write that? She said, it wasn't time.
1: Mm-hmm.
2: And I said, it's time today. Mm-hmm. I cannot believe that you didn't take that title to somebody else. Thank you for not doing that. And I think this is the time to do it, because in the darkness, you know, what's the saying? The first step into the light still happens in total darkness.
1: Mm-hmm.
2: I don't think all of the gravity of what I was going through and had been through and was learning how to be compassionate for,
1: yeah,
2: I wouldn't have been able to capture that without those two there, without the time that has passed since deciding that I will no longer be drinking. I think that was the right way to wrestle it in a reflective way, because I may have missed something. If I hadn't experienced that moment thousands of times, then I would have sounded like somebody who read about having an alcohol problem.
1: That makes sense.
2: And then wrote a song about,
1: yeah,
2: it. And no shade on people who drink. I'm so happy for you. I wish I could drink like a normal person. If someone who is not a sober person had tried to write it, mm-hmm, you would have been able to hear it.
1: Exactly. And there is so much emotion and rawness in this song that I want everybody to hear right now. Will you introduce it?
2: I'm Ashley McBride, and this is The Bottle Tells Me So on Backstage Country. From the

0: This is Ashley McBride, your co-host of Backstage Country this week. We've got more coming up next.
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3: 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Road closures in Las Vegas include nightly I-15 lane restrictions and 215 beltway closures for construction impacting travel near the Strip and airport. 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

0: It's Backstage Country. Ashley McBride is here having so much fun talking about all the things, including the new album, Wild. And Ashley, I got to tell you, like, prepping for an Ashley McBride interview, the knowing there's a time limit is almost impossible because your layers as an artist are just so rich and so delicious. And like, I feel like I could do a whole series on like each topic that I want to bring up, but got to kind of like, you know, rein it in here. Yeah. But with how layered I see things and like these complicated layers too, I'm curious about how you see your artistry. Like, do you see a complicated layer? What is the legacy that you feel as though you're creating right now?
1: My number one, like, I shall not be moved, is I am who I sing I am.
0: I am who I sing I am.
1: That's absolutely right. And if I had a private jet, maybe I would use it, but I don't. I'm the lady of the highway. I live with my band in a bus. Yeah. More days of the year than I am home. I'm proud of it. I'm made for it. And it is what I will do until my lungs are no longer inflated. Mm-hmm. That's the most important thing, is it's, you can trust my records. You can trust our records because I am who I sing I am. And my band is that way too. And we try to keep things in check, that you're watching a drummer, a bass player, a utility player, a mandolin player. You're also watching a mechanic, the guy that worked at the deli, a fourth grade teacher, a barista, and a carpenter, and a girl who sang in bars since she was 19. So I want you to be able to see that too. That's why country music is so wonderful. It's regular people. Mm-hmm. Dealing with regular things in a way that rhymes and helps other regular people deal with their regular things.
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0: 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Road closures in Las Vegas include nightly I-15 lane restrictions and 215 beltway closures for construction, impacting travel near the Strip and airport. 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

0: It's Backstage Country. I'm Elena. Ashley McBride is here this week, who just released the new album, Wild. And this album starts with a song that your longtime fans are very familiar with.
1: Yes.
0: Rattlesnake Preacher. You've been playing this, I mean, since like your bar days, right?
1: Oh, yes.
0: Yeah. And so it's had a long journey, but fans have been wanting to hear this recorded version. It's finally here. Why was now the time?
1: This is one of the songs that we've played it different ways over the years, written by Randall Clay. It's yes. a solo write. It was the first song I ever heard Randall sing in a bar. It's how we met.
0: Whoa.
1: He sang Rattlesnake Preacher and I sang Creosote.
0: Whoa.
1: Yeah. He walked over and said, I think we might have some mutual friends, and the word on the street is we need to go make bad decisions together.
0: What an opener.
1: Instant friends.
0: Yep.
1: I was just like, I love this guy.
0: Yep. Is it okay if we talk about Randall a little?
1: Absolutely. Okay. I have a really rad tattoo of him.
0: Ah, yes. Oh, my gosh.
1: He was a circus clown before he was a songwriter.
0: What?
1: Isn't that wild?
0: Oh, my gosh. I didn't know that.
1: Like, we're all talking about, like, what jobs you had before you were this. And I was like, I was a security guard. I was a waitress. And he was like, I'm a clown. I was like, a clown for who? For what circus? And he's like, The circus. What's your clown name? He said, birthday clowns have names. Clowns don't have names. And I was like, oh my gosh. So when you say the circus, I'm assuming you mean Barnum and Bailey. He said, yeah, the. Like, how do you go from I joined the circus to I think I'll write songs? That's the brilliance of Randall Clay.
0: Man.
1: He's a circus clown poet.
0: He seems like the kind of person that you would have learned something new about him every time you had a conversation. Is that the case?
1: And constantly surprised with what came out of his mouth and never surprised at what came out of his mouth. Just because you can't believe a human just said that or came up with it. And then you're like, of course that's what Randall would say.
0: Yeah, well, and you and Randall, longtime collaborators,
1: yes.
0: and you have so many incredible songs with him. And like you had mentioned earlier, he is the sole writer on Rattlesnake Preacher.
1: Yes.
0: And that's how you met, which is blowing my mind right now. But do you really feel him on this album?
1: 1,000%.
0: Yeah.
1: Because he would say, atta girl. Or something, or he would flip you off when you did something really special.
0: Yeah.
1: And the other day we were filming the video for Water in the River.
0: Oh, yeah.
1: And he's a writer on that as well. Blue Foley, Randall Clay, Roger Hodges. And we were trying to get the file, right, for playback to the person who's responsible for playing it. I'm knee deep in a creek with a Bible and candles and an altar and a cross in the water. And we send what I'm assuming is the file, and we send it over.
0: Mm.
1: They hit play on the playback, and you hear Randall's voice go, all right, water in the river. Somehow, the original work tape from the day they wrote it is what got sent to the individual responsible. So, right, totally shocking, and not shocking at all because it's Randall. All right, water in the river. And you're like,
0: yeah, was it like
1: there like hi buddy, like
0: yeah.
1: I feel him all over this record. It's cool, and he would love it that way.
0: Oh, that's right.
1: He'd be like, yeah man, this ain't no hobby.
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0: It's Backstage Country. Ashley McBride is your host this week. I'm Elena, and we are getting to talk about the new album, Wild, the songs on there. And earlier we were talking about the current single, What If We Don't? And there was a really sweet moment that you shared with everyone when this song went to radio, and you were the most added 75 stations, which is like biggest of your career,
1: biggest
0: right?
1: Biggest of my career.
0: Yeah, and I thought it was just such a beautiful, raw moment that you shared with all of us. And I kind of want to go back to that moment of when you found out that that happened and just like those emotions, especially with this song.
2: We're such a feely group of people in country music that was such a large showing of love. I individually FaceTimed every single member of my band and crew and told them. And when it was just at 60, that's what I told them. And then an hour later, I'm like, we're at 70. And then an hour later, I'm like, we're at 75. And everybody, of course, the guitar tech has a different response to it than the woman who wrote the song. But, you know, they're still like, yeah, way to go. I feel like it's the biggest moment for a single so far. And that deserved to have individual FaceTime for every single person so that I could look at you and say, good job.
0: Yeah. And then you FaceTimed us, basically.
2: Yeah,
0: right on Instagram.
2: Yeah.
0: But such a cool moment. If you haven't seen that video, backstagecountry.com. It's fabulous. Ashley, thank you.
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3: 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Road closures in Las Vegas include nightly I-15 lane restrictions and 215 beltway closures for construction impacting travel near the Strip and airport. 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
1: What is this that we're listening to? 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

0: It's Backstage Country. Ashley McBride is your host this week. I'm Elena. I'm having the best time talking about Wild, the new album that just came out. And we were all just so excited to hear that every single song was getting a video treatment.
1: Every single song.
0: You are a part of writing all of these treatments.
1: Absolutely.
0: For the video. It is very much you all over it and in your life and your story, which just makes it even more exciting. But Ashley, you know, like, I think about that and I hear you telling your vision on things, and it's always so clear and so inspiring.
1: I'm such a nerd for all things theater.
0: So you do love musical theater.
1: Absolutely.
0: I love musical theater. What are some of your favorites?
1: Dream role is Miss Hannigan from Annie.
0: Oh, yes.
1: Carol Burnett is the end all be all to me. Yeah. I don't mean to toot my own horn, but I would slay as Miss Hannigan.
0: No questions asked.
1: I would not mind being Miss Farrell from Annie. Annie's one of my favorites. Music Man, I absolutely adore Music Man, except I would want to be Harold Hill. I love Rapids.
0: Hey, there's a lot of gender changing.
1: Right?
0: Yeah.
1: Harriet Hill, it works,
0: yeah,
1: right?
0: Yeah.
1: A lot of rapid fire monologues and things like that I really enjoy. Of course, all the things that everybody loves, Avenue Q and Wicked and all that stuff. I love it too. But Mom started taking me to musicals when I was really small so that I could, my mother did a really good job. I was raised listening to mostly bluegrass and classic country, but she did a really good job of exposing us to symphonic music without being like, sit down and listen to your Beethoven.
0: Okay, yeah.
1: She would wait for you to ask a question.
0: Mm-hmm.
1: What is this that we're listening to? Why are we listening to all these fiddles? And she's like, oh no, this is Mozart's symphony number such and such.
0: She'd have you open the door.
1: Yeah, and then you'd be like, oh, and she'd be like, why don't you sing the fiddle part? And you'd be like, da da da da da da da da da da da da da da da da da da da. She's like, right, isn't that pretty? Or you'd, Mom, what is this? And she's like, oh, Grease. It's actually considered a musical, not a movie. Would you like to see some other musicals? We can go see them live. So I was in a dinner theater when I was little, and Mom did a really good job of exposing without forcing, exposing me to all kinds of music to love, and to find ways to love all types of expression of it.
0: Yeah.
1: A play without music, a play with music, reading monologues aloud. And watching that show just in your head, you know, she was fantastic that way.
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0: That was so much fun, but that's it for us on this Thursday edition of Backstage Country. I'm Elena, along with this week's host, Ashley McBride.
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0: We're loving every minute of it. I can't believe that tomorrow's our last day together, but like, obviously, we're going to make it amazing, right?
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2: 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Road closures in Las Vegas include nightly I-15 lane restrictions and 215 beltway closures for construction, impacting travel near the Strip and airport. 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
2: 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Road closures in Las Vegas include nightly I-15 lane restrictions and 215 beltway closures for construction, impacting travel near the Strip and airport. 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
1: 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Road closures in Las Vegas include nightly I-15 lane restrictions and 215 beltway closures for construction, impacting travel near the Strip and airport. 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
7: On behalf of the Southern Nevada Sports Hall of Fame, we're proud to welcome Cliff Finley as the inaugural Legacy Award recipient, honoring his lasting contributions and dedication to our community. Here in Southern Nevada, sports are more than just games. 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From his days with the UNLV Runnin' Rebels to years of leadership off the court, Cliff has elevated athletics across our community. Through Finley Prep, he's helped develop elite talent and bring national recognition to Southern Nevada basketball. His impact goes far beyond the game. Cliff has remained committed to supporting youth, education, and the growth of sports in our region.
8: 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His influence has been huge, so I want to say congratulations to the big guy for receiving the first ever Legacy Award from the Southern Nevada Sports Hall of Fame. We're all proud of you, Cliff.
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0: 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It's basically just a reminder that no matter what you're going through, you don't have to go through it alone. 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
1: 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Road closures in Las Vegas include nightly I-15 lane restrictions and 215 beltway closures for construction, impacting travel near the Strip and airport. 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
5: 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Here in Southern Nevada, sports are more than just games. They are part of who we are, and few have shaped that legacy like Cliff Finley. From his days with the UNLV Runnin' Rebels to years of leadership off the court, Cliff has elevated athletics across our community. Through Finley Prep, he's helped develop elite talent and bring national recognition to Southern Nevada basketball. His impact goes far beyond the game. Cliff has remained committed to supporting youth, education, and the growth of sports in our region.
6: 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Two things that have always been very special to my dad are sports and Southern Nevada. Congratulations, Dad, on being named the inaugural recipient of the Southern Nevada Sports Hall of Fame Legacy Award. Nobody is more deserving of this award.
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1: 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Road closures in Las Vegas include nightly I-15 lane restrictions and 215 beltway closures for construction, impacting travel near the Strip and airport. 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
5: 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From his days with the UNLV Runnin' Rebels to years of leadership off the court, Cliff has elevated athletics across our community. Through Finley Prep, he's helped develop elite talent and bring national recognition to Southern Nevada basketball. His impact goes far beyond the game. Cliff has remained committed to supporting youth, education, and the growth of sports in our region.
6: 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His influence has been huge. So I want to say congratulations to the big guy for receiving the first ever Legacy Award from the Southern Nevada Sports Hall of Fame. We're all proud of you, Cliff.
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2: 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Road closures in Las Vegas include nightly I-15 lane restrictions and 215 beltway closures for construction, impacting travel near the Strip and airport. 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
1: 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Road closures in Las Vegas include nightly I-15 lane restrictions and 215 beltway closures for construction, impacting travel near the Strip and airport. 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
1: 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Road closures in Las Vegas include nightly I-15 lane restrictions and 215 beltway closures for construction, impacting travel near the Strip and airport. 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

I knew I'd see her around. 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

some time. 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
1: 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Road closures in Las Vegas include nightly I-15 lane restrictions and 215 beltway closures for construction, impacting travel near the Strip and airport. 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
1: 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That's the way we like it.
0: That's 42 straight days of music our competitor didn't play. More.

0: Disney. She thinks my tractor is sexy. What do you think? It's Sean and Amy in the morning. Good morning. Happy Friday.
1: Happy Friday is right. Poor Mac, when I woke up this morning, was all confused because Jaden's gone. Normally, she's sleeping in his room. I leave. I'll go pet her and say goodbye. And then I go. She doesn't go downstairs. That's what she does. She stays until Jaden goes down and feeds her. But this morning, I was walking out of the bathroom and she's like looking in the hallway like, I don't know what to do. Do I go down with you right now? And I was like, not yet. Dad will feed you. Dad will feed you. But she followed me down. So we had breakfast. And let her out. But I guarantee that she is going to pretend when Patrick gets up that she did not eat. Yes, I guarantee. Because after she ate and went to the bathroom, she went right back upstairs. I'm like, you are going to try to fake everybody out. I already know it.
0: She probably will.
1: Yes, she'll get double breakfast.
0: Well, you can't blame her for trying, right? Right,
1: exactly.
0: So, you ready for the weekend?
1: Yep, I am.
0: Me too.
1: Yeah,
0: me too.
1: A weekend of not much, hopefully. We'll see.
0: What a big game last night the Vegas Golden Knights.
2: And for the fifth time in their 9-year history, the Vegas Golden Knights are on their way back to the Western Conference Final.
0: Yeah.
1: That's insane. The numbers in that are insane.
0: Yeah, so
1: 5-9 is awesome.
0: Mm-hmm.
1: Yeah.
0: Yeah. Hey, coming up here in just a little bit, we briefly texted about this yesterday. We got some tickets to give away for Riley Green's Country on the Green tonight.
1: Yes, at Top Golf. We've got a lot of tickets to give away today. I want to give away a lot this morning.
0: I do too.
1: Yeah, to our 6 o'clock club because they're up early too.
0: You know, we have the opportunity every Friday to celebrate the fact that it's finally Friday. Mm-hmm. We'll do that. And let's give away, I don't know, a few pairs
1: Sounds
0: of
1: good.
0: Tickets for tonight. If you can make it tonight and you want to check in with us for the 6 o'clock club, simply let us know and text us at 702-597-1027. And we will randomly select some winners to head out to the Top Golf event for ACM Lifting Lives tonight. So just let us know if you can make it and would like to go. And coming up here in less than 20 minutes, you might find yourself on your way.

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0: up. You're tired and you're not alone. Welcome to the 6 a.m. Club.
1: All right, Sean and Amy in the morning here. It's finally Friday. We've made it, Amy.
2: That's what Annie and Gino say. Finally Friday. Rebecca says the VGK cooked some duck last night. Fry-yay. It's finally Friday. Have a great weekend, Sean and Amy, and the entire 6 o'clock club from Kim. Joyce, good morning. Chi-Town John, Chatty Kathy, Carpenter Rick, Joey. The text line is crazy this morning.
1: Yeah,
2: Jay Harris with a fun fact for us. May 15th, 1905, the city was originally founded as a settlement when 110 acres of land were auctioned off for the railroad. So happy birthday to Las Vegas.
1: Happy birthday.
2: I love that. He also said, I would love to go to Riley Green tonight. Mari, good morning and great day, great night. Jocelyn, Mike, Tanya, Tim says, hey, good morning, guys. Autism Renee and I are huge Riley Green fans, especially Renee. I think she actually might leave me for him if she had the chance. And I'm sorry to tell you on the radio, but Renee has confirmed that on the text line She said, good morning, happy Friday. The only thing that would make today better is seeing Riley Green tonight. I might leave Kangaroo Tim for him. But he'd have to be able to fix a broken shoe.
1: Well, that was from the last concert I saw them at, and her shoe had broken. Tim was like Mr. Fix-It and had fixed the shoes.
2: He did. He got it all back together. Angel, Joseph, Cassie says, happy ACM Friday. Mm-hmm. Lene, Doreen, Trevor. You guys, everybody's just excited it's Friday and excited Riley Green's at Topgolf tonight.
1: Yeah, we've got some tickets to give away. So watch your text line, your phone, because we're going to run through these and give away several pair this morning. So we appreciate you starting your day with us, and we are ready to celebrate as well. Finally, ACM Friday. George Jones, 6 o'clock club here in Coyote Country.

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1: The most music. 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

0: These are thoughts, not statements. Never quote Amy. Welcome to Amy's List.
1: So we actually just got more information. That's why it says never quote me. I thought that the counselor yesterday was the last one to be sentenced in the Matthew Perry case, but turns out it's his longtime assistant, Kenneth. He is the last one, and prosecutors are asking for 3.5 years in prison for him. He was the one that was actually giving it to him, actually
2: administering?
1: Yes.
3: No.
1: Yes. So, and from what I was reading, the doctor was the one that taught the assistant how to do it, and he was doing it multiple times a day. So I like 3.5 years. Again, I just wish it was all more because it's just absolutely heartbreaking. Mm-hmm. Spencer, this is insane. Spencer Pratt is somehow making the jump from reality TV villain to a politician. He is a political candidate right now. He signed a deal, and listen to this. He just signed a deal with a reality show, a filming crew, to start filming him as he runs for mayor of LA. And they are, the cameras are going to keep rolling if he actually wins and ends up in office. So the Hills... What world are we living in? He was on the Hills and he was a villain. He was a terrible human. But then I will say he did turn it around when they had all of the fires and their home was one of the homes that burnt down. And he did everything and anything to try to make some money and help his family. And he did. So I guess he did turn it around. He's not as much a villain, but you're going to get into politics. You're going to become a villain again, at least one half of you.
3: Yeah, but it's going to be broadcast live in a reality TV series.
1: And let's be honest, I feel like politics right now, current day, are a reality TV show.
3: Yep,
1: they absolutely are.
3: Yep,
1: lastly,
3: much.
1: Taylor Swift is apparently handling her wedding guest list, and it's the most Taylor Swift way. She, instead of mailing out save the dates and invitations, she is calling all of the guests personally on the phone. So there's no like paper trail, text message trail, nothing of dates for this wedding. And I mean, honestly, of course she figured out a way to be like, okay, how do we not get these invitations or save the dates leaked? Let's not have them. Let me just call everybody on the list.

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1: 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And yes, we actually live here. Shocking, right? 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

0: it makes you smile, laugh, or tear up, yeah, that's the good stuff.
1: Yeah, man, that's the good stuff.
2: All right, Amy, how about a little Friday morning good stuff?
3: All right, this one comes out of Washington, D.C. And no, it doesn't involve any politics or politicians. However, a D.C. school bus driver just got the ride of his life after turning a quick stop at 7-Eleven into $5 million. 59-year-old Maurice Williams was in Hyattsville, Maryland, cashing in a $50 winner from a scratch-off ticket, decided to roll the dice again, bought another ticket, got back in his car, almost missed the fact completely. Says he didn't realize that he had the matching number until he scanned the ticket. The winning number just happened to be 59, his lucky number, and the exact age he had just turned days earlier.
4: Wow.
3: So he immediately called his mom because he couldn't calm himself down, needed mom to calm him down.
4: Yeah.
3: And then he decided that one of the first things that he wants to do is buy her a new house.
4: Oh, my gosh.
3: How about that?
4: So beautiful.
3: It's a very simple story, but it's proof that sometimes your lucky number is your lucky number.
4: Right.
3: Gosh. 59 is lucky number. So congrats to Maurice.
4: That's awesome. I love that.
3: That's good stuff.
4: We do have more good stuff right around the corner. Also, we've got tickets to Riley Green. We're going to play Can't Beat Amy just after 7.

0: Blake Shelton, Pour Me a Drink in Coyote Country. Happy Friday, Sean and Amy in the morning, and more tickets in the prize closet for Country on the Green.
1: Yeah, we're going to play Can't Beat Amy, but really quickly, I was just scrolling and I saw there's a major crash. Not major, there's two cars. One's flipped, though, and it's on... it's the Spaghetti Bowl. Happened about an hour ago, but there's major backups. So northbound 95, which I can't call it 11. I don't know why, but it's 11 or the 95, however right. you... So northbound 95 ramp to southbound 15, and the Spaghetti Bowl is stopped. Nothing. So they're saying take MLK. So that, just so you know.
0: Well, there you go.
1: On your commute.
0: So, and, well, it's time to open up our prize closet. We're going to give away some tickets for the Riley Green and Friends Country on the Green, but you have to take on Amy. It's time to play Can't Beat Amy.
1: Yes, we need caller 10, 702-597-1027. Caller 10, you're playing.

0: The game everyone loses. Can't beat Amy.
1: So it's Friday morning here in Coyote Country, and Amy comes off a win yesterday. Well, actually, it was a tie.
2: Mm-hmm. Yeah.
1: Ties go to Amy. How are you feeling today?
2: I feel okay today.
1: Yeah. Okay. Ready to find out who our contestant is going to be? Let's go to the phones. Hi. Who's this?
3: This is Peggy.
2: Hi, Peggy. You've played Can't Beat Amy before. Yeah. How many times?
3: Just once.
2: Okay. What? Win, just lose, once. Or draw?
3: Yeah, I actually tied you, so hopefully I'll do better this time.
2: There we go. This could be your redemption game. We'll see.
1: If you're new to the game, here's how this works. There's five trivia questions. We're going to ask Amy and, in this case, Peggy, those five questions. When we're talking with Peggy, Amy's going to be outside the studio. We're going to get Peggy's answers. Then I'll bring Amy back in. We'll ask her the same five questions. As always, there's 30 seconds on the clock, so there is a time element. I know that makes people a little bit nervous. Peggy, I got to remind you that I have to take your first answer. So whatever you think of first, make sure that that's the one you want to go with, because if you say it, then I have to write it down as your guest. However, if you're not sure, you can skip and we'll come back to it if time permits. Okay?
3: Got it.
1: All right.
3: Yep.
1: Amy?
2: All right. I'm going to get out of here.
1: Over there. There's the door. So today, Peggy, we're playing for tickets for tonight. It's Country on the Green with Riley Green and friends down at Topgolf. Looks like it's going to be
3: a great night.
1: Yeah. Big kickoff. ACM Lifting Lives. Big charity event. All right, so Amy is outside the room. I am all set up and ready to go. Are you ready to go?
3: I'm ready.
1: Okay, so time is going to begin after I ask the first question. Peggy, what is the capital of South Carolina?
3: Charleston.
1: What do you call a baby swan?
3: Pass.
1: What is 96 divided by 12?
3: 10.
1: What video game features a blue hedgehog?
3: Oh, dear. Pass.
1: What planet is known for its giant rings?
3: Saturn.
1: I'm going to give that one to you right at the buzzer. I'm sorry, Peggy. We had a little tough time. Yeah.
3: Yes, I did.
1: These questions were a little bit more difficult. However,
3: yes, they were.
1: That just means that it's going to be harder for Amy, too. So,
3: okay.
1: We're going to keep our fingers crossed. I have texted.
3: Amy's bound to be smarter than me today.
1: Oh, I don't know. We're going to find out. However, she's feeling good, she said. And we're going to see. She is now walking back in, sitting down, putting on her headphones, and. All right, so Peggy, I'm going to put you in the cone of silence, and we're going to ask Amy the same five questions. You will be able to listen, so you'll know how she's done. All right, Amy, are you ready?
2: Yes.
1: Five questions. What is the capital of South Carolina?
2: No idea. Skip.
1: What do you call a baby swan?
2: Skip.
1: What is 96 divided by 12?
2: 8.
1: What video game features a blue hedgehog?
2: Sonic the Hedgehog.
1: What planet is known for its giant rings?
2: Saturn.
1: What do you call a baby swan?
2: Swanling.
1: What is the capital of South Carolina?
2: I don't know. Gosh. I don't know.
1: Okay. All right. Well, you are back with us now. Peggy, so you heard some of the guesses. You heard all the guesses.
3: Yes.
2: I don't even know any cities inside South Carolina. South Carolina seems like a city to me. Charleston? I don't know.
1: Okay, well, let's find out. Question number one, what is the capital of South Carolina? Surprising you say Charleston. That's what Peggy said. Peggy said Charleston. And I'm sorry. That is not correct. Amy didn't get back to this one. Mm-mm. The answer is Columbia, South Carolina.
2: Gosh.
1: Yeah, I know. A little obscure.
2: I just know Myrtle Beach.
3: I haven't even heard of it.
1: So the second question, what do you call a baby swan? That one had me scratching my head as well. What do you call a baby swan? Peggy passed on this one. We didn't get back to it. Amy says a swanling. I thought that was a pretty good guess.
2: Mean, for real.
1: Unfortunately, that is not correct. And I don't know that I've ever heard of this. It's called a cygnet.
2: A who?
1: A cygnet.
3: Oh, my gosh. I've never heard today.
2: I know. I've never heard that before.
1: Baby swan is a cygnet. So you learned something new today. What is 96 divided by 12? Let's see. Peggy passed on this one. We didn't get back to it. Amy says 8? That is correct. It's 8.
3: Yep.
1: What video game features a blue hedgehog? Peggy, again, drawing a blank on this.
2: Poor Peggy.
3: Yeah, I was dumb today.
1: Amy says Sonic the Hedgehog, which is correct.
2: Wait, that is correct?
1: Sonic the Hedgehog.
2: You went dumb.
1: I'm sorry. Sorry.
2: Okay, making sure I get the right tone.
1: The right sound? What planet is known for its giant rings? You both said Saturn.
2: Let's go.
1: Of course.
2: Thank Romy for this.
1: One planet question that Amy has gotten right.
2: That's right.
1: According to my calculations, Peggy, I'm sorry. It looks like Amy has done it again this time. Amy is our winner.
2: I had to finish out the week strong. I had to.
1: Yeah, but Aim, come on. These are tough questions.
2: They were really hard today.
1: I think we should send Peggy to the show anyway.
2: Why not?
1: Peggy, you want to go to the concert tonight with Riley Green and friends?
3: I would love to.
2: All right, you're going, Peggy. Congratulations.
1: However, you do still have to say that you cannot beat Amy.
3: Yes. My name is Peggy, and I can't beat Amy.

0: 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We get you back to the music faster.
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0: There's Tyler Hubbard's Dancing in the Country in Coyote Country. Sean and Amy in the morning. Happy Friday. Thanks for choosing us this morning.
1: So I have said multiple on the air, I use Jaden's bathroom when, always now, because I get up so early and we don't have it between our bedroom and bathroom. My husband, there's no way, there's no door. I never understand why people in Vegas made bathrooms like that, where there's no door.
0: Yeah, so you turn the light on and it's just
1: in the bedroom.
0: Flooding the bedroom.
1: Yeah, it's so odd. So anyways, when we moved into this house, I was like, okay, during the week I'll get ready in Jaden's bathroom and then I'll get ready in our, now I just, everything is in Jaden's bathroom. So him and I share one, the poor guy or poor me, I'm not sure. but Jaden does his own laundry and he's just pretty responsible with that. But I realized that he was only washing his towel like once every 4 or 5 days, or he would swap it out.
0: Swap towels.
1: Yes. Uh-huh. And I do it probably every 2 days. I'm swapping and putting, and he's like,
0: fresh
1: Mom,
0: towels in.
1: You could keep it for like a week. I'm like, I don't know if we could keep it for a week. I asked my husband. My husband does a week. Every Sunday he washes his towels, and Romans, we split the kids in the bathrooms. And I feel like it needs to be done, swapped out sooner, like 2 or 3 days.
0: Or 3 days.
1: That's my max. And then Jaden's about 4 or 5, and then Patrick is 7 flat every Sunday. He swaps.
0: So you'll shower 2 or 3 times. You'll use the towel two or three times, then you switch it out. Mm-hmm. I'm more with your husband. It's like 5 to 7 times probably. Because my thing is, I only use it when I've gotten out
1: clean.
0: Of the shower.
1: That's
0: I'm clean.
1: I get that for sure. But maybe for me, I'm just thinking, like, that sounds so crazy, but I am 40 years old and still don't know how to shave my legs correctly. So I'll cut myself all the time. So then I'm like, got bloody towels all over the bathroom. Like, okay, this is a problem. Yeah. So maybe that's why I swap it so much.
0: That's gotta be it.
1: But I don't know. I just think it needs to be, and I get that reasoning. I understand like you only use it when you're clean, but I still don't know. I'm 2 or 3 days. So I would love to know what the text family thinks. 702-597-1027. How often are you washing your towels or swapping them out? The other one, this is just getting so far into the weeds, is your bedding. Like your...
0: Oh, boy.
1: I wish I did it once a week and I don't. I wish I did, but I absolutely don't. And maybe that's gross to a lot of people, but I'm going a few weeks.
0: And we do once a week.
1: I can't do it. And I wish I could, but I'm the worst because I'll do it, I'll wash it, and then I never put it back on. So, and then I go to bed and there's nothing on and I get so mad at myself. It's the worst. So while my bedding is probably filthy, my towels are very clean.
0: Gosh.
1: My gosh.
0: That's crazy. Well, let's throw it out there and see what everybody thinks. So how many times will you use a towel?
1: Yeah,
0: before you put it in the dirty clothes.
1: I want to tell Stacy, because a lot of people say do the barn door. Mm-hmm. Mine goes from floor to ceiling. That's the door. Like, that's the entryway to the bathroom is floor to ceiling. There's no space, there's nothing above. No.
0: To like put the
1: so
0: put
1: we would
0: the
1: have
0: rail.
1: To make more wall and then put the barn door on it. My husband's not making more walls.
0: Stacy, I did exactly that. I put a barn door on across mine. So mm-hmm. I do have a little bit of a header.
1: I got nothing
0: across there.
1: Nothing.
0: Ah,
1: I know.
0: Patrick, get him working on that.
1: I'm making more wall.
0: All right. So how many times do you use a towel before you put it in the dirty clothes? One time? 2 times? How many times? Let us know. 702-597-1027. It's Kojo now in Coyote Country.

0: It's Sam Hunt and Leave the Night On in Coyote Country. Sean and Amy in the morning. Thanks for being here. Happy Friday.
1: So I posed the question, how often do you wash your bath towels? And then it got into bedding as well, because I wish I did my bedding once a week. I do not. I do it probably once every three. It's bad, I guess. That's gross. Maybe. I don't know.
0: Now that you say it out loud.
1: Now that I'm saying it out loud. But my towels, which are the opposite, I'm doing those every two or three days. I'm swapping them out. I think it's easier with the towels because you just throw them in there and grab a new one.
0: I was going to say, the bedding is, you have to make the bed.
1: Yes.
0: You have to tear it apart. Then you have to remake the bed after you've done them. So I get
1: what
0: that.
1: What a mess.
0: There's a lot more work involved.
1: Yes. Karen says, you're drying clean water off a clean body, so a towel should be clean. Maybe every 5 days. Ernie.
0: Yeah, you can't know.
1: Ernie says, I get you're clean coming out of the shower, but who says you washed your ass right?
0: Ernie,
1: you have to say that you did that correctly.
0: You would know,
1: you
0: right?
1: Make the call. Only use the towel two times, and then in the laundry it goes, says Mitch. That's same with me. Carpenter Rick says, bedding and towels once a week. I do want to get into that routine. I really do. Towels changed 5 to 7 days. Bedding every other week, says Dave Baseball. Tim, I'd go a week or two, but Renee is maybe 4 days. Yes. Towels twice a week. Yeah, 2 or 3 days. I mean, it varies. People are saying weeks, people are saying days, and that's kind of how I am. I guess it's whenever you have the damn time. Whenever you have the time. Somebody asked the question about hand towels, right?
0: Yes.
1: I feel like I do hand towels far more often because Roman uses a hand towel for anything. If he gets like Nutella on the counter, hand towel. If he spills apple juice on the floor, hand towel. That is not how they're supposed to be used. That's how Roman uses them. So maybe once a day. That's how much they get swapped out.
0: Yep. Well, that's it's interesting. A lot of different varying opinions on this. So, well, you can still text in and let us know your thoughts on this. But I don't think there's one particular correct answer.
1: I agree. 102.

0: So good morning, Vegas. Sean Stevens here. With me this morning, my friend Joshua Dowden. Joshua leads the Joshua Dowden team over at Priority Wealth Partners right here in downtown Summerlin. Joshua, good to have you here.
1: Good morning, Sean. Thanks for having me.
0: So Joshua, you said something to me before we came on the air that, well, it stuck with me. You said, with everything going on today, it's hard to know what to believe and who to trust.
1: You know, that's the conversation I'm having every single day, Sean. Folks come in worried, they've worked their whole lives, built something real, and now they're watching the headlines and wondering, is what I built still safe?
0: And what do you tell them?
1: I tell them, you don't need a crystal ball. Our team has built the 5-tier risk management strategy. It's designed specifically for the unexpected, the stuff that you don't see coming.
0: And you've been doing this since?
1: Since 2008, Sean. Business owners, retirees, investors, helping folks protect their income and what they've worked so hard to build.
0: So Joshua, what makes the 5-tier risk management strategy different?
1: What we've built is we put your risk in 5 different tiers, just like the strategy might imply, so that you can take the income that you need right now and still build for the future.
0: And you've been here in Vegas the entire time?
1: Right here in downtown Summerlin, Sean. We're your neighbors.
0: Joshua, if somebody's listening right now and they want to sit down with you, no pressure, just a conversation like this, how do they find you?
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0: 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Thanks for coming in, my friend.
1: Thank you so much for having me, Sean.
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0: There's Ella Langley. The song's called Be Her. It's 1027 Coyote Country. I don't know.
1: I'm going to go out on a limb. I think it's going to be a big weekend for her.
2: Yeah, I think so too. But she's nominated the most, I believe, right? Of anyone?
1: Man, she's got so many.
2: Oh my God, like 8 something crazy.
1: Yeah, it's going to be awesome. It's going to be, I think, a female artist heavy
2: takeover
1: event.
2: Yeah,
1: and I'm here for it because it's we've got some of the most incredible country music females at this time. Mm-hmm. It's amazing. So good for her, and I cannot wait. I'm rooting for her.
2: I can't wait for a little after 8 o'clock. I'm going to head out to deliver Friday flowers.
1: Yeah, we brought it back. We did a special Mother's Day delivery last week, and we brought Friday flowers back. So this is going to be another one today. And which direction are you going? North, south, east, west?
2: I'm going northwest today. And I don't want to give too much away, but I am excited. It is another mom. It's so much fun. English Garden Florist is so excited to be back in Coyote Country and having their beautiful flowers just be spread around the valley.
1: And I've seen the story myself. This is a great story. Mm-hmm. I cannot wait to share it with everybody. So that'll be coming up next hour, right?
2: Mm-hmm. Yes.
1: All right. So stand by for Friday Flowers. And something to look forward to each and every Friday from now on.

0: What if?
1: This is Coyote Country.
2: Turn it up.
1: KCYE, Boulder City, Las Vegas.

0: These are thoughts, not statements. Never quote Amy. Welcome to Amy's List.
1: Never quote me is right. I said yesterday that the addiction counselor was the last one to be sentenced in the Matthew Perry case, but turns out it's not. It's actually his longtime assistant, Kenneth. He is the one that was actually injecting Matthew Perry with the ketamine multiple times a day leading up to his death. The prosecutors are asking for 3.5 years in prison and then to be on probation for 3 years, I believe, afterwards. It's just such a sad story. No matter how you look at it, he spent so many years publicly fighting addiction and helping other people. All the while, all of these people are helping him stay addicted. It's just very, very sad. So we'll see what happens there. Taylor Swift is apparently handling her wedding guest list the most Taylor Swift way possible. I mean, the fact that her and Travis Kelce were engaged for, like, we still don't know when they got engaged, but until she wanted to release that they were engaged. So instead of mailing out save the dates and fancy invitations, she is personally calling everybody. So there's no trace. There's no text. There's no email. There's no invitation because she doesn't want anybody to take a picture of it and send it out because
2: out.
1: It could be, you know, like you get an invitation, then you put it in the trash and somebody sees it in the trash and posts it. Like, right. It's just, so anyways, yeah, she is calling everybody and we still don't know. We still don't know when this is going to happen, but from the internet, it's going to happen, hopefully, in the next couple months. Spencer Pratt is somehow going from reality TV villain to an actual political candidate. I'm blown away. And he's not at the bottom of the barrel either. Like, he's right in the middle with everybody else. At any rate, he's hired a film crew, I guess, to follow him around while he is running for mayor of LA. And if he is elected, then they're going to keep the cameras going. Now, listen, we do know that politics is absolutely a reality TV show. And now Spencer Pratt, that's just so odd. What world are we living in? And now Spencer Pratt is making that a reality. Golly.
2: That's crazy.
1: Lastly, I'm so sad that I forgot to mention this earlier because as soon as I saw this, I shared it. Lainey Wilson is a married woman.
2: Yay.
1: Her and Devlin, who is Duck, her fiance, now husband, made it official on. So they just see, speaking of, Lainey Wilson just announced that they were married yesterday on the 14th. They actually got married on the 10th, and nobody had any idea. Mm-hmm. Those are some good friends and family, not to spill the beans.
2: And there were a lot there.
1: And there were a ton of people there. There were a ton of artists, country music artists there. He was a quarterback in the NFL. I didn't realize that. But they are just so cute. She looked like a Disney princess. She was absolutely stunning. The venue was beautiful where they got married and then the reception, like everything was perfection. Her dress, I don't know how, I mean, I could just go on for
2: days.
1: I think
2: that's the first time I've ever seen her wear a dress.
1: I know, right? Because she's always in her bell bottoms.
2: Yeah.
1: But the dress did kind of bell bottom out a little bit. She had to have that little touch. They had a cowboy hat on during the reception and their boots were cute. And just, I just love her. I love her so much. And she looked absolutely stunning. So congratulations to, and I believe she's going to be on Vogue, or Vogue had some pictures of it.
2: Yeah.
1: So, I mean, man.
2: A ton of pictures in Vogue.
1: Beautiful, yes. Yep. Details on these stories, coyotecountrylv.com.
0: Vegas wakes up right here with Sean and Amy in the morning. Country, coffee, chaos. 102.7 Coyote Country.

0: It's Corey Kent and Co Wetzel's Rocky Mountain Low in Coyote Country. Sean and Amy in the morning. Amy, I think you need to hit the road.
1: I do. I've got to get out of here. We are going to deliver English Garden Florist to somebody here in the Valley that was nominated for Friday Flower Delivery.
0: Well, you be safe.
1: Okay. I'll call you in a little bit.
0: Call me and let's have some fun.
1: All right.
0: All right. It's on the way.
2: Based

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0: 1027 Coyote Country. Sean and Amy in the morning. Amy is on her way to deliver some English garden flowers. Friday flowers on the way. We'll check in with her, find out how she is doing. Big win last night for the Vegas Golden Knights.
1: And for the fifth time in their nine-year history, the Vegas Golden Knights are on their way back to the Western Conference Final.

0: 1027 Coyote Country. It's Sean Stevens. Amy is out and about. In fact, I believe she is checking in right now. Let's find out if this is her. Hi, it's Coyote Country.
1: Hi.
0: Hey, Aim, how you doing?
1: I'm wonderful. I'm just driving.
0: Friday flowers just about to unfold in front of all of us.
1: That's right. I have the flowers and a seatbelt right next to me in the front seat, ready to be delivered.
0: I bet your car smells so wonderful.
1: It does. You know it does, because as soon as we get them in the office, it smells so good.
0: So you're going to let me know when you get there and we can proceed to surprise somebody. It looks like we're going to be getting in touch with Debbie at school.
1: Yes, she is a teacher at a middle school here in the Valley. And I am, let me just look at my map. I'm about 4 minutes away.
0: Awesome. Well, let me know when you're in position so we can make this thing happen.
1: All right, sounds good. I'll talk to you in just a little bit.

0: There's Trace Adkins. You're going to miss this in Coyote Country. Sean and Amy in the morning, and here we are on Friday morning and getting set for another Friday flowers delivery with our friends from English Garden Florist. But I believe we've got her here on the line.
1: Hi, Sean.
0: Well, hi, Aim. Are you at your location?
1: So I am hiding in the conference room.

0: we come down to the office. So if you want to give her a call, hopefully on her cell phone, and she picks up, then we can get reading the letter.
1: So you want me to call her now?
0: Yeah.
1: Her daughter sent the letter in, Whitney. She says she usually has her cell phone with her. So I'm going to try giving her a call. Let's see if we can catch her. This is going to be fun.
0: Okay.
1: Here we go.
2: Hello, school. Can I help you?
1: Hi, good morning. Is this Debbie?
2: Yes, it is.
1: Debbie, it's Sean Stevens from Sean and Amy in the Morning in Coyote Country. How are you today?
2: Hi, good.
1: Well, can I take a couple of minutes of your time? Would now be a good time?
2: Sure.
1: Because we received a letter on your behalf, Debbie, and I'd like to read it to you if that would be possible.
2: Okay.
1: It is from your daughter, Whitney. And it says, I'd like to nominate my mother, Debbie, as the recipient of Friday flowers. My mother is a pillar of kindness and grace in every aspect of her life, whether it's through her selfless care of our family, her dedication to her career at Cadwalder Middle School, or her constant encouragement of those around her. She truly embodies the beauty and compassion that this prize represents. It goes on to say she is such an asset to anyone that has had the honor to have her in their lives at work. She is the one that most go to for support, guidance, or even just to sit and talk to get their frustrations off their chest. She goes above and beyond her job duties and often is at the school beyond her normal hours, helping with events or awards, just making sure everything runs flawless. Wow, Debbie, you sound like a person that we all want to have on our team.
2: That's so sweet. I'm going to kill her, though. That's so nice.
1: We're not finished yet. She says at home, she was an amazing role model growing up. She always pushed her kids to do their best in a supportive way. Now she is the most amazing grandma. Her grandkids always want to be around her, always asking to have sleepovers. And she rarely ever misses sporting events or award ceremonies. She is their number one fan. She's always down to drop everything to take a weekend getaway with me and my kids when my husband can't or doesn't want to go to places like Disneyland. She says, I'm so lucky to have her in my life, and I can think of no one more deserving of this honor, and I hope you'll consider her for this special recognition, and I hope if she gets selected that you can deliver them to her work and embarrass the crap out of her. She hates having attention on her, even though she deserves every ounce of recognition. This is from your daughter, Whitney. Debbie, I think we got a big old surprise waiting for you right about now.
2: Are they walking in? Oh, hi. Oh, it's Amy. Oh, you guys.
3: Here, you can use my cell phone if you want to.
2: Okay, all right. Thank you so much.
4: Congratulations. She's crazy.
5: You know Whitney, you're all right.
4: Yes, I do. Give me a hug. Deserving. Great to see you.
5: And in the letter, you heard, she's going to kill me.
4: And then right when you said that was too good.
5: Hey, Sean.
1: Hey.
5: All right, surprise successful.
1: Yay.
2: Yay, thank you guys so much.
1: I love it when a plan comes together. Take some pictures for us, okay?
2: Everybody here is filming.
5: Yeah, we've got video and picture, and we have a whole team at Cadwalder helping this surprise happen.
1: That's awesome. It's like Friday flower ambush. I love it.
5: That's right. And everybody's excited. They only have a week left of school.
1: Woohoo! All right, Aim.
5: I'll talk to you in a little bit. I'm going to get some pictures.
1: We'll see you back here soon.
5: Okay, bye.
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0: 1027 Coyote Country, Sean and Amy in the morning, and she's back.
1: I am back. Yeah, that was so much fun at Cadwalader Middle School. It's actually right by my house. We're not zoned for that school, but I'm going to try to get Roman when he goes to middle school into that school. But man, what a, we've been there before. We've done stuff with Cadwalader. Great school, and their mascot is Coyote. So it just was very, very fitting.
0: That's awesome.
1: To be there. Yeah. And it took a village to get her into the office and on the phone. So big shout out to all of the staff there. And it was a team effort, but it worked.
0: Was she surprised?
1: Super surprised, yes. And mad at Whitney.
0: Well, Friday Flowers, it's back with our friends from English Garden Florists. And if you've got somebody in mind that you think deserves a little recognition and maybe a little pick-me-up on a Friday, you can text the keyword flowers, F-L-O-W-E-R-S, flowers, to 702-597-1027. And we'll kick you back an email address, mm-hmm. and you can just tell us their story.
1: Yeah.
0: And we'll be doing this every Friday, so hopefully you can give us a good, compelling story, and you can be selected and surprise the person on your list.
1: Yeah.
0: So how about that? So anyway, well, welcome back. Glad you're here.
1: Thank you.
0: I know you probably wish you could have just gone home, but sorry. Enough of me is enough of me.

0: 92.7 Coyote Country, Sean and Amy in the morning. The most country music through the workday and the most local winners as well.
1: Yes, and we've got more tickets for you. This is going to be your last chance to win a pair of tickets to see Riley Green tonight at Topgolf. And it's Riley Green and friends. There's going to be a bunch. It's going to be such a great show. So since it's tonight, we can't wait to give these last two tickets
0: out. No, we got to do it now.
1: Yes, so let's do that. We've got two more pair.
0: It's a Friday free-for-all.
1: Yes.
0: Text in the keyword green if you want in to win. 702-597-1027. Green. Text that in if you got tonight available and you want to go hang out with Riley Green and friends down at Topgolf. Text that in right now. We'll randomly select some winners here in the next 20 minutes or so. So good luck. It's 102.7 The Coyote.

0: 1027 Coyote Country, Sean and Amy in the morning, and Friday. It's kind of a Friday free-for-all around here. We've got tickets for tonight's Riley Green and Friends show down at Topgolf to give away.
1: Yes, Coyote Country is taking over Topgolf tonight. So we are actually going through our text messages right now and grabbing winners. And I said two earlier, but two times like four.
0: Yeah, we got quite a few. We want to get you set up to enjoy the ACMs, Vegas style ACMs, Lifting Lives at Top Golf. It's going to be Riley Green, Lauren Elena, Rodney Atkins, Randy Hauser, and others. So friends going to be joining the show tonight. So if you got tonight free and you want to end, there's still just a little bit of time. You can text GREEN to 702-597-1027.

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0: There's Thomas Rhett, and Unforgettable. 1027 Coyote Country with Sean and Amy in the morning. Man, it's been a busy day today.
1: It has been a super busy Friday.
0: Feels good, though.
1: Yeah, ACM's kicking off today. I know all the artists are in town and probably enjoying a lot of Vegas.
0: Mm-hmm. We just had a whole ton of winners that'll be on their way to see Riley Green and mm-hmm. Friends tonight.
1: Yep.
0: Country on the Green down at Topgolf, part of the ACM Lifting Lives events. Mm-hmm. And so enjoy yourself, take some pictures, and share them with us next week. We'd love to see them.
1: Yeah, for sure. It's going to be a great weekend here.
0: So you're going to be hanging out for a little bit. I've got mm-hmm. a couple of hours of work that I got to get done before I come back and spend some time here this afternoon.
1: Yep.
0: So you got it?
1: Yep, I got it.
0: Hey, thanks for all your work, Aim. Thanks for the Friday flowers today.
1: So fun. I loved it. Deserving.
0: That was absolutely amazing. So thank you again. Have a great rest of the day, Aim, and we'll talk to you very soon.

1027 Coyote Country. Y'all, ACM weekend here in Las Vegas, and it's also EDC. Could we be more different?

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That girl, Ella Langley, going to have a fun weekend here in Las Vegas. I believe she's nominated 8 times. She might have a clean sweep.

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1027 Coyote Country. Okay, y'all, I'm going to get out of here for the weekend. I hope you guys have a beautiful rest of your day and weekend. Sean Stevens heading on in. Remember, we've got Russell D tickets for you starting Monday morning. Just after 7 o'clock, we're going to play Can't Beat Amy. We'll talk then. Bye.

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1027 Coyote Country. Russell D. He's going to be over at PH Live at Planet Hollywood on the 29th. All next week, we're going to be blowing out tickets. You got a chance to win beginning Monday with me and Amy in the morning here in Coyote Country. All right, so the big ACM weekend is here. It's upon us. So many things going on. You've got the ACM Lifting Lives Country on the Green tonight with Riley Green and friends. You've got the Country Beach Bash at the Mandalay Bay tomorrow. And then, of course, the award ceremony on Sunday. One of the guys that we know is going to be enjoying himself through all of this is Tucker Wetmore, because he has already won his New Male Artist of the Year award, and he is so stoked, and he says, look out. He's going to be having some fun during his performance and be watching for his signature hip shaking, he says.

92.7 Coyote Country. Justin Moore, no stranger to Coyote Country. In fact, he's hosted Backstage Country a few times all this week. And in fact, wrapping up tonight, Ashley McBride joins Elena. Backstage Country starting at 7 o'clock. It's where the stars come out at night. It's new and now from Ashley. Here's What If We Don't from Coyote Country.

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1027 Coyote Country. I don't know about you, but I am so ready for the weekend. 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

1027 Coyote Country. It's just another weekend in Las Vegas. We've got Blake Shelton over at the Coliseum. We've got EDC in town. And of course, it's ACM weekend. Tell you what, so many musical events happening in and around the city this weekend. But you know what? There's plenty of room. I just love how much entertainment we've got for you. 1027, this is Coyote Country, and MacArthur, Hardy, Tim McGraw, Eric Church, and Morgan Wallen. My name-

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I'm

Zach Brown Band and Knee Deep in Coyote Country. I'm Sean Stevens. 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It is phenomenal. And if you want to catch a show there, no doubt, they've got a residency. They're going to be in town all this weekend. 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It's 102.7 The Coyote.

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1: I knew I'd see her around. 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I'd act

It's your home for the most country in Las Vegas. 102.7 Coyote Country. Happy Friday. New one from Kane Brown. This one's called Woman from 102.7 The Coyote.

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92.7 Coyote Country. How about those Vegas Golden Knights last night? Oh, 5-1. Big win over the Anaheim Ducks to clinch round two of the Stanley Cup playoffs. Moving on now to round three for the Western Conference title. They're going to be battling the Avalanche in Denver beginning Wednesday night. And as always, go Knights, go!

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1027 Coyote Country. Weekend weather is going to be fairly nice but windy on Sunday. A little cooler tomorrow than today. High today, about 96 tomorrow, low 90s. That's where we are right now. It's 92 in Coyote.

1027 Coyote Country, as we teeter on the edge of another exciting weekend in Las Vegas. I'm Sean Stevenson, the most continuous country music, with Billy Currington on the Coyote.

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country music in Las Vegas, guaranteed. 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

There's Dan and Shay in Coyote Country. Sean Stevens, hey, if you're visiting town, thank you so much for finding us here on the Coyote. Maybe you're wanting to get a little pool time in over the weekend. I would suggest tomorrow. It's going to be the better of the 2 days. Sunday's going to be a little windy. Tomorrow's high, low 90s. Absolutely perfect here in Coyote Country.

0: country played 18,770 more songs than the other guys. That's 42 days of nonstop country music. 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

92.7 Coyote Country. Who's ready? Going head first into a weekend, and Ryan with the road show set to take the reins of this 90-minute commercial-free run with the Coyotes. We're trying to get you there as fast as possible. I'll be back here on Monday morning with Amy, bright and early. In the meantime, be kind to each other, friends, and stay safe. We'll talk to you on Monday.

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She's more than just a pretty

commercials, more music. Because honestly, you already know who to call if you've been in an accident. 1027 Coyote Country. Baby.

in the fall on 102.7 Coyote Country. It is way too freaking hot out there. 96 degrees right now. Tonight's overnight low 70. A little bit better tomorrow. Expected high for your Saturday is 90. Only 88 on Sunday. And then come Monday, just in time for the weekend to be over, dropping back down to 78. Here's Kenny Chase.

92.7 Coyote Country. I'm sure you're aware Luke Bryan and Jason Aldean are co-headlining a tour this year. It is coming to Vegas. It'll be at Allegiant Stadium during NFR in December. Now, tickets are on sale right now. I'm looking at StubHub. Cheapest ones I see are $145. Are they good seats? Well, not exactly, but you'd be there. The really good ones, about twice my rent. Here's Jason now on Coyote.

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1: 1027 Coyote Country. Technically, Ella Langley performing right here in Vegas this weekend during the ACM Awards. In the rare chance she's already in town and she can hear me, if you want to grab lunch or something, I'm available. Here she is with Be Her on Coyote.

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So DJs for PJs, the biggest pajama party in Las Vegas. It's a joint effort between us and the Aviators, going down Thursday the 21st. The whole goal is to collect pajamas for local charities. If you donate a pair, you're going to get a ticket for that night's game when they beat Albuquerque. Here's Riley Green on Coyote. If you showed up, I wouldn't let you in.

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1027 Coyote Country. It's Ryder with you on the road show. And had one of those only in Vegas moments yesterday. Stopped by the gas station, their card reader was down, so I had to hit the ATM. Ended up with about 10 bucks in change. Put that in a Buffalo machine later that day. I don't know what happened. Hit some kind of bonus, cashed out, and enough to cover my rent for a month. Not

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